around the Princess Royal Hospital on 1350 AM and on the internet. 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

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So come on, hold me tight.

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Ever wanted a quick and easy way to compare the levels of sugar, saturated fat and salt in the foods we all eat? 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

way that most things do. A thousand people crammed in one place, but the only face was you. I grabbed your hand and we raced out, hardly said a word. I'd only seen you for a minute, but I was rounding third.